Backstreet Boys at the Sphere. More chances to win coming up. But next, you are the next contestant on Drums Only on Throwback 2K. There's free money on the line. Are you going to get paid next? Hey!

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So let's go. 855-760-2222. And get your throwback on. 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

0: 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Time to name that throwback. Drums Only. 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
10: 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Let's unleash the 2K hits now.

Celebrating Jennifer Lopez, waiting for tonight. Happy Hispanic Heritage Month on Throwback 2K. I'm Chris Cruz. Did you know Jennifer Lopez has 67 singles and 14 as a featured artist? Like, the girl's been putting in the work for years. So-

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It's Cardi. I like it on Throwback 2K.

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4: 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As we celebrate Hispanic Heritage Month this month, like we do every single year, we're showcasing some of our favorite Hispanic artists that have a bunch of great throwbacks. But we also wanted to pay homage to some of the crossover music as well. Like when Beyonce and Shakira teamed up for Beautiful Liar, like once in a lifetime.

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And later in the show, we're playing drums only for real money. 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

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It's Throwback 2K, and we only play the first hits of the new millennium, like old school Fall Out Boy. Sugar, we're going down.

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You know we got to show love for Ricky Martin, but if you're an OG, if you're a true diehard, you like She Bangs unironically, just like we do.

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And let's throw it back this weekend on Throwback 2K with Chris Cruz.

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5: 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So many good throwbacks. Some a little more Latin influence, some slow, and then some just like more straight up dance music like this one, and we love it. Enrique Iglesias, Be With You.

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1: 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I'm so happy for you. 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You're the next contestant on Drums Only. We're going to play you a throwback. Drums Only. You tell us the name. You could win some money. I'll give you a clue. It's Hispanic Heritage Month. This weekend's Drums Only is going to be a throwback from J-Lo. Okay, let's play. Go to throwback2k.com. 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We're going to come right back with the answer and see if you're the winner.
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1: 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So I'm not going to lie, it's been hard to kind of narrow it down. But this one is just too feel good to not play. The Pride of Mexico, Carlos Santana with Rob Thomas. 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

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So it sounds really cool on paper. It's Miley, Party in the USA on Throwback.

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1: 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It's Monday, October 12th, 2026. Hello, J-Bo.
2: Good day, sir.
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1: Hi there, Heather. Good to see you.
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1: Got a message here.
5: Hi, I'm from Laramie. I just wanted to let you guys know that you are amazing with what you do, and I haven't been listening for very long, but you guys do seem like a fun group, and I'm excited to listen to you guys more. Thank you for what you do.
1: Okay, well, listen.
2: Oh, I appreciate it.
1: We've got a big job to do. We got to keep her listening. She just started, so thank you for giving the show a chance.
6: Hey, y'all were just talking about Beavis and Butthead and joking around.
1: Oh, yeah, Beavis and Butthead came up last week.
7: Which,
1: by the way, isn't Beavis and Butthead, like, back this week again?
7: Season 4 of the revived Beavis and Butthead premieres this Wednesday, 10:30 Eastern.
6: And it really just made my day, because that's not really appropriate, but that's the show that I used to watch with my dad, and it just brought me back some good memories and made me have a good laugh.
1: Oh, that's sweet. She used to watch it with her dad. You know, it's funny. Don't get us started on this, because then it's like revving up a big lawnmower and we can't stop. Although I can't think of. I remember it came up, but what was the reason?
7: We were talking about chicks. Fire.
1: Okay.
7: Venus. Butthead, call the bar.
2: I'm already hating the show. We just kicked off.
1: Well, she got us started.
2: No, but you don't have to keep going.
1: You know, I'm actually thankful my wife, Jess, was not listening to the radio last week, because you brought up around this time that your weekend was looking quite great because you have a massage table. You revealed this to us, and your husband, Archie, gives you the massage.
2: Yeah, we invested into a massage table.
1: I don't want my wife to know that, and she didn't hear it. She didn't bring it up.
2: Oh, well, I text her.
1: No, don't
2: so
1: do
2: she'll
1: that.
2: Be bringing it up to you.
1: No.
2: I'm sure.
4: So you don't want to touch your wife?
1: No, I do, but like the massage.
2: You don't want to help her?
1: No, I do. It's a lot of work.
2: Stress.
1: It's a lot of work.
2: This way?
1: How was it? Was it great?
2: It was great.
1: Oh,
2: it was everything I wanted and more.
1: That's great. No, I love that. I love that about your husband, Archie. He thinks of creative ways to love you well. It's very cool.
2: Yeah, and you could do the same for your wife. Creative ways to love your wife well.
1: It's true.
7: That's cool.
4: Or just steal the ideas from Archie. He's giving you a playbook right
2: Hello.
4: Here. Hello.
1: I've said Archie should write a How to Love Your Wife book, because he always has these cool little ideas that come up.
2: He is creative. He does a great job.
1: But then you return the love. Like, remember the time he went away on a trip and you detailed his car for him?
2: I did.
1: He came home. Maybe you both write the book, How to Treat Each Other Well.
2: He definitely does a better job than I do, but I'm thankful for him.
1: Okay, very good. Well, listen, we all have room to grow. 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
4: A couple of brief light showers possible in the north early this morning. Otherwise, decreasing cloudiness, breezy this morning. The wind will gradually come down a bit this afternoon. Under the sunshine, we'll see highs in the mid-70s today. Partly cloudy overnight, lows in the lower 50s, a little patchy fog possible in a couple spots late. Looks like a nice day Tuesday with a mostly sunny afternoon. Highs in the upper 70s to lower 80s, and we're going to be warm through the rest of the week. Much cooler weather arrives, though, next weekend. That's your 7 weather forecast. I'm meteorologist Dan Bickford.
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0: This is the TJ Show. And remember, a little while back, we took that phone call from Candy, who we love.
1: Yes.
0: And she was sharing about how she was helping out an elderly woman at a restaurant that she used to work at. It was her last day on the job, actually. And this woman needed help just getting into the bathroom. They didn't have the strength to open up the door. She saw her all the way into the stall, helped her, and then she said at the end, I helped her pull up her pants. Like, it was a pretty moving story. And we posted that on our podcast if you missed it. But towards the end of that phone call, we said, you know, Candy, we feel like maybe you should be in healthcare. Like, she was really lit up about this. And she's like, it just made me so happy to help. And she was convinced that she couldn't do it. She was like, no, I don't know if I could do it. I don't know if I could deal with it. Well, Linda, you heard that phone call, right?
2: Yes, sir.
0: And you're in Oklahoma. You work in the healthcare field, and you wanted to pass a message along to Candy.
2: I did. I didn't think I could do it either. But I have been in this field for over 30 years. And it's people like her that we need in this field.
0: Yeah.
2: And she said something about the bad parts. I just want her to think about, okay, I don't like the death and the bad parts about it either. But I made their life fun, livable, until they took their last breath or until they couldn't realize that they were dying. And that is the most amazing feeling, that you made them happy until they weren't here no more.

0: And Linda, you just said something that I think is really important to note. You said that your field needs people like Candy because sadly, a lot of people actually don't care and they're just moving people through. They're going through the motions. They come to work, they clock in, they clock out. And you can tell that you clearly love your patients and you're taking great care of them. But isn't there a desperate need for people who are willing to show up and really love these people, especially in these elderly communities? And that's like, there's like a shortage of that.
1: Yes, that is so true. You see so many people come in and they're there for the paycheck. And really, we don't get paid a lot. But if you're there for the right reasons, you get the most rewards.
0: Yeah, well, there you go. Yeah. There's another vote in Candy's corner.
2: Let's go. Let's go, Candy. You hear this.
0: Yep. And I also think people sometimes they feel like they're supposed to be called to do something and everyone has told them why it's too hard or why it'll never work. And they've become convinced that that's their reality.
2: Right.
0: And it's like, hey, somebody's got to shake them and be like, no, this is totally possible. People do it all the time. Linda, you're someone who's doing it for how many years?
1: I've done it over 30 years.
0: That's what I thought I heard you say. 30 years.
2: 30 years of just it being rewarding.
0: Yes, you know? And feeling like you're walking in your calling, your purpose, what you were created to do. It's an amazing feeling. We have to work way too many hours to start showing up to a job we can't stand. That's miserable.
1: Right. And I mean, it's hard. I'm not going to say it's easy. And my daughter didn't think she could do it. And my daughter has actually went to school and is becoming an RN.
0: Hey, there you go.
2: That's awesome.
0: Well, Linda, you keep up the great work. Thank you for caring enough to pick up the phone and call. And we just love you for listening.
1: Thanks.
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0: This is the TJ Show, our news. It sounds different around here. Kenny reads through every story he can find, and then he brings us the most interesting ones. Kenny, what's happening on the planet today?
1: A wild week five in the NFL yesterday, starting in London with the Jacksonville Jaguars taking on the Philadelphia Eagles.
0: Just pause for a second. Isn't it Jaguars? Have I been saying it wrong my whole life?
2: Jacksonville Jaguars?
0: Do you say Jaguars?
2: Jacksonville Jaguars? Jaguars.
1: Jaguars.
2: Jaguars.
1: Jaguars.
0: Is the Jaguar, that's like the animal,
1: Jaguars.
0: Right?
1: Yeah.
0: Okay.
2: Jacksonville Jaguars.
0: Jaguars.
2: Sometimes,
1: I don't know, I've heard it both ways.
0: Mm. It sounds like
3: car is Jaguar, isn't it?
1: Right. Jaguar.
2: So what happened yesterday's crazy game?
0: Ask AI, Kenny.
1: Yeah, thanks for bringing that up, TJ.
0: Go ahead.
1: So the Eagles led through most of the game. They took a one-point lead with 8 seconds left, but then gave up a big kick return to the 39-yard line for Jacksonville, which led to the game-winning kick from Cam Little with 1 second left. I believe it was a 57-yard field goal win the game.
2: It was so crazy. The thing is that the kicker started celebrating before the ball even made it in. Like, he just knew.
3: He knew it
2: was good, and then he ran across the field and threw his arms out.
0: And
2: it was still in the air. And he was just like, cold-blooded face, and he was just like, take it all in. It was so great.
3: Yeah, the celebration he did is actually Jude Bellingham celebration. He's a London soccer player.
0: Oh, that's...
3: Or an English soccer player.
2: And the game was in London.
3: And the game was in London, so that's why he did that celebration.
0: They must have gone bananas for that.
1: Yeah, it is interesting where the kicking game in the United States is like the least important part of the game for us in America.

0: American football, but you take American football to London, they love the kickers. And when there's a game-winning field goal, the crowd goes nuts. And that's what happened. The Jaguars won another game over the Eagles this time around. Something interesting happened in the Green Bay game over Chicago. Green Bay dominated, but the second half was delayed because they left the footballs in the locker room.
1: That's like forgetting your keys at the house. And you're in the car and you're patting your pants. You're like, wait a minute.
2: That happens then. So what you're saying is like you understand that happening?
1: Yeah,
2: like
1: I'm
2: it makes sense to you?
1: Trying to understand how that could happen. It's like the obvious thing you need to get going.
0: It was interesting. All the players were on the field ready to play, but the referees wouldn't let them start. And then you see some guy in a suit run out with a duffel bag. And those were the balls. They were stuck in the locker room. We also had a referee lose his shoe in the Chargers-Broncos game.
1: Was it up on the
0: Broncos
1: wires?
0: Won the game. No, so he went to go spot the football for the next play, and as he was backpedaling back, he literally just ran out of his shoe. So they had to call an official timeout.
1: That happens.
2: That's why you always double knot.
1: Yeah, love a good double knot.
0: We also had our first tie of the NFL season with the Washington Commanders and the New York Giants. Went to overtime. It appeared Jaden Daniels, Commanders quarterback, forgot the rules. Maybe he thought he had a timeout. Maybe he thought the clock was going to stop. But with a chance to have a game-winning field goal, the time just expired and the game ended in a tie.
1: All that matters, congrats on you Jets. They won a game this weekend.
0: The Jets won an ugly one over the Cleveland Browns.
1: Yep.
0: Indeed they did.
1: And, you know, I found out something interesting about Kenny's little tailgating party. We have to get into this in a moment. It's kind of remarkable.
0: What, are you talking about the fish?
1: Yes.
0: Okay.
1: All right.
0: I'll tell you all about it.
1: We'll get to this a few moments away. It's coming up. Thanks for keeping us somewhat informed.
0: That's what's happening.
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0: This is the TJ Show. You know, I was catching up with Kenny before the show, and he mentioned something, and it, like, really intrigued me, because I had never heard of this, and maybe this is normal, but his dad went fishing over the weekend and caught 120 fish. And
1: nice.
0: And I thought I misheard him. I said, what do you mean? I said, 120? And they were like, yeah, that's
1: sounds
0: the
1: like
0: limit.
1: Sounds like a school right there.
0: Yeah, like, I was wondering, did he throw in? I had to ask him twice. I was like, wait, what body of water is this? Because I want to go there.
1: Right.
0: And he said, a little ocean called the Atlantic.
2: That's where he was.
0: And I thought, oh my goodness, I've never heard of this. Is that normal that you go fishing and catch 120 fish?
1: I've never experienced that, but I've also never gone fishing on a boat to say if that's normal or not.
0: Yeah, like, I get it if it's a show on National Geographic and it's those dudes who have those nets and they just like pull them up and it's like, and they're all flipping around everywhere.
3: It's commercial fishing, I'm assuming, right?
0: Yeah,
3: right.
0: But this is just like a normal dad and his other dad friends, and they caught 120. What is going on? Well,
4: not quite normal. He was on a charter. So this charter boat captain knows what he's doing. He takes, I think, 10 people out at a time.
0: Can I be one of them next time?
4: Apparently, there's a 3-year wait list to get on this guy's boat.
0: No way.
1: Get out of here.
4: Yeah. One of my dad's employees actually got this as a present for my dad on his birthday years ago, and they finally booked the trip.
0: Oh, so it's a dude who does this and knows how to fish.
4: He's known as the monger.
0: Oh, interesting.
1: Does he use like a little radar telling him where all the fish are?
4: Yeah, they have sonar. They have all of the equipment on the boat.
3: They cheat.
1: All right, it's a little cheat. They're not casting into the ocean and getting up 120.
4: It's black sea bass, and they're migrating right now. So you know where the fish are migrating to and from. You essentially just catch them. Fishermen.
0: Who?
4: Know.
0: Who knows?
4: The monger.
1: I know that.
0: I don't know.
4: The monger knows.
0: Yeah.
4: So essentially, you just catch them on their way from point A to point B, and my dad said it was nonstop.
2: I haven't worked a day that hard in my whole life. Right?
1: Imagine your dad owns an entire business. Yeah. That's hilarious.
0: So, and now Kenny gets to eat that at the tailgate party over
4: delicious.
0: The weekend.
4: Delicious.
0: Yeah. Well, what does he do with all the, like, how many does he get?
4: So there's a limit with this in this area. You're only allowed to keep 10 fish per person. So
0: there
4: were 12 people on the boat.
0: Got
4: each of them caught 10. They brought home 120 fish. So my dad had 10 fish, 12 and a half inches or bigger. He brought a bunch of it to the tailgate, and with a little bit of tin foil, olive oil,

0: oil and some herbs and spices.
1: Sounds amazing.
0: It was so tender and delicious right off the grill on a pouring, raining tailgate at MetLife
1: Stadium. And I'm busy eating sardines off a piece of parchment
2: out of
1: paper.
2: A can.
1: Out of a tin.
2: Can you imagine being a fish just trying to get to where you're going?
1: Yeah.
2: And then you just get pulled up. It's like trying to get to the store and the cops pull you over. You're like, are you kidding me? I got somewhere to be. What is happening right now?
0: My dad was describing, literally, you would drop your hook into the water. Seconds later, you would have a bite. And you were catching fish because they have two hooks on the ends of these rigs, catching fish two at a time.
1: Oh, my goodness.
0: It's pretty wild.
1: Can you get this dude on the show? Like, do you think he would call in? Do you have a connection to him?
0: I will definitely try.
1: Please.
0: Apparently, he's a character. He was chain smoking. My dad said he must have went through 3 packs of cigarettes.
1: Oh, my goodness. Stay alive so you can eat your fish.
2: All the way on the boat.
0: 7 a.m. to 3 p.m. It's a full work day.
2: Yeah. Catching up to my dad.
1: Well, congrats. Yeah, try to get him on the show.
0: All right, I'll try.
1: This is the TJ Show.
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4: Mostly sunny this afternoon and pleasant with highs in the mid-70s. Wind is still going to be up a little bit. It gradually decreases through the rest of the day and into this evening, leaving quiet conditions behind. Partly cloudy, lows in the lower 50s. A little fog late, and that could be with us in a very early Tuesday. Otherwise, some sunshine Tuesday and highs in the upper 70s to lower 80s. We'll be in the 80s over the second half of the week with sunshine. And then a true fall front arrives. That could mean some of the coolest weather of the season so far for this weekend. That's your 7 weather forecast. I'm meteorologist Dan Bickford.
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0: Cassie in Jonesboro, Arkansas. Hey, Cassie.
1: Hello.
0: Tell me, what is the most exciting part of your life right now, Cassie?
1: I just got my daughter in freshman of college, and I'm super excited for her to start that new chapter.
0: How far away from the house is she?
1: 20 minutes.
0: 20 minutes, yeah. So she's still living with you guys?
1: No, she lives in the dorm.
0: Oh.
1: She wanted the dorm life, so I supported it.
0: Do you take offense to that? Is part of the reason why? Because she wanted out of the house? What are you thinking?
1: Yeah, honestly, no, because I always wish I did it. So I am happy for her that she's getting the opportunity.
0: Okay, very good. What kind of work does she want to do?
1: She wants to be an esthetician. She wants to do Botox injections, you know, the medical part of cosmetology. And so you have to get a nursing license for that. So that's what she's going for.
0: Wow.
2: Nice. Okay.
0: I've got a face that's not really worth Botoxing, so I've never really looked into it. It's just, it's going to go where it's going to go, and I'm just going to deal with it.
1: Exactly.
0: You feel the same way?
1: 100%. Yeah. I support her, but I don't do it either.
0: I have a saying, I'm okay with decay. It just means I'm still here.
1: Exactly. And where we're at, I mean, it's definitely needed. A lot of people are interested in it.
2: There we go.
0: Meaning in Jonesboro, a lot of people are getting their face Botoxed?
1: Yes. You would be amazed.
0: What do you think happened there? Like, did it just catch on? Like, did one mom do it? And then everyone's like, ooh.
1: Honestly, I don't know. I think everybody is more into self-care and the way they look. Good for them.
0: Is it just for, like, getting your face to be a little firmer, or is there, like, a medical reason why you would get that?
1: So there's actually a couple of reasons. People get Botox for medical reasons, including migraines, urine incontinence, but then there's also the beauty part of it where fine lines

0: lines, wrinkles, all that kind of stuff, where they have a flawless glass-like skin. Hmm.
1: Until it's not anymore.
0: Exactly. Well, it lasts 3 months, and then they got to go again.
1: Okay. See, I didn't know about the medical part of that. That's interesting. Yes, Kenny?
2: Mm-hmm. Well, TJ, I think I told you guys, I actually considered getting Botox in my armpits because my friend got that treatment. It helps with oversweating, hyperhidrosis, what they call it.
1: Really?
3: Okay.
0: Yes, sir. I've heard that as well.
3: I didn't know that.
1: Does your daughter need someone to practice on?
0: Oh, absolutely.
1: Okay, Kenny, why don't you go over and call the school.
3: For practice?
2: Booking my flight as we speak.
1: They'll wheel Kenny in, and your daughter will be a hero. Hey, we got a guy who's cool with free injections.
0: Absolutely. She would be thrilled.
1: Yeah, I'll get you his number, okay?
0: Okay.
1: Just stay right there.
0: Thank you all very much.
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5: There are no major slowdowns to report so far this morning, and drive times into Asheville on I-26 are up to 28 minutes from Hendersonville, 21 minutes from Fletcher, and 14 minutes from Weaverville.
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7: A couple of brief light showers possible in the north early this morning. Otherwise, decreasing cloudiness, breezy this morning. The wind will gradually come down a bit this afternoon. Under the sunshine, we'll see highs in the mid-70s today. Partly cloudy overnight, lows in the lower 50s. A little patchy fog possible in a couple spots late. Looks like a nice day Tuesday with a mostly sunny afternoon. Highs in the upper 70s to lower 80s. And we're going to be warm through the rest of the week. Much cooler weather arrives, though, next weekend. That's your 7 weather forecast. I'm meteorologist Dan Bickford.
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mundane, a masterpiece. Oh my, my, oh my, my love. I take one look at you, you're taking me out.

0: This is the TJ Show. And yeah, we had to start doing this. It was because of my dog, Luna. My wife, Jess, was leaving the house one day. Luna was there all alone. She had the idea, let me turn the radio on. She'll hear Dad's voice. That's me. Turns out the show made her bored. She fell asleep. Mm-hmm. And it was because we were only talking about human-related issues. So we switched that up real fast. We started featuring the biggest stories and animal headlines. We called it Luna's Animal Tales. Now she waits by the radio. Other pets love this segment, too. Let's get right into it. A story about dogs. They did a study on a bunch of dogs, 38 of them to be exact, huskies and malamutes. Researchers at the University of Toronto wanted to see if a dog sleeps with you in your bed, does it disrupt your sleep? There's a big debate about this.
1: I'd like to know.
0: They seem to think it does not.
2: I knew it.
0: Sleep experts note that dogs act as time cues that promote health by helping humans maintain consistent daily schedules for sleeping, eating, and walking.

0: Now, what's interesting is that although tracker data showed uninterrupted sleep, about half of the human participants, especially those co-sleeping with multiple dogs, felt like their sleep was disrupted. So their perception is that it was disrupted. Device metrics recorded no significant difference in sleep duration or quality for either humans or dogs. And it didn't matter if the dogs were on the bed, on the floor, or in a separate room. I'm really surprised by that.
1: Who paid for this study? Dogs?
0: Yeah, I...
1: Pedigree? Dog food?
0: Right? I don't know. It's very interesting. Alpo? Because we don't let our dogs sleep in our bed. Do you?
1: No, not anymore.
0: Yes.
2: Ever since we lost our Leslie and we haven't had a dog sleeping in our bed, I've noticed that I've slept worse.
0: Really?
2: This past year, I feel like I haven't slept at all.
1: I'll send my dog over. She can hang out with you. She'll love your house.
2: I would love to have your dogs. It's like bring her over at night and she can sleep with us, and I'll just bring her back in the morning.
1: That's fun.
2: Yeah, I'm in.
3: One interesting note from the study, they said that the people disrupt the dog's sleep more than the dog disrupts the person's sleep.
0: Well, it reminds me of my friend Barb, who's watching Frankie, our German Shepherd, and she told us a story. She's like, you know, everything was great. The only thing was she jumped right in my bed and I was so excited. And then I realized, like, Frankie was so hot. I thought, how am I going to sleep? But, like, she didn't think it was an option to not have Frankie sleep in her bed.
2: Right.
1: It's her bed.
0: And I was like, oh, my goodness, this sounds terrible. It turns out Frankie jumped out of the bed and didn't want to sleep with Barb.
1: Yeah, so Frankie got hot, too. Yeah. Frankie's like, ugh.
2: Barb runs hot.
1: Night sweats.
0: Yeah. Right. Yeah, exactly. But it was very funny. Also, speaking of doggies, so there's a 15-year-old golden retriever who is now taking Pawlotties. This is like Pilates, but Pawlotties, you get it. And it's helping with his mobility issues. Apparently, the owner of this dog was like, wow, really having a hard time, especially with the hind legs. Yeah, my dog Luna's dealing with the hind leg issue.
1: Yeah.
0: And apparently, it's helped tremendously. She's got her mobility back. The dog's name is Weasel. The owner, Jillian, says she's in awe of how much he enjoys using certain machines, how much they're actually helping him. It's like it's given him another wave at life.
1: That's awesome.
0: Very exciting.
1: Stretching out the body, the ligaments and the bones and the muscles. That's great.
0: You watch. Pawlotties will become a big thing.
1: It will. Mm-hmm.
0: And those are Luna's Animal Tales, the biggest stories and animal headlines on the TJ Show.
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It's the TJ Show and why this coming Halloween seems to be on a path to be like no other before it. We're going to get to it a few moments away. It's coming up on the TJ Show.

0: This is the TJ Show or News. It sounds different around here. Kenny reads through every story he can find, and then he brings us the most interesting ones. Kenny, what's happening on the planet today?
1: Well, Halloween is set to be another bank breaker. The National Retail Federation expects $13.5 billion in total will be spent on Halloween across the board, and that would be a record.
0: Such a waste of money. And I'm telling you this firsthand as a parent who just ordered costumes on the internet. What a waste of money. And my kids, it's like they're obsessed with it. They want to be Men in Black.
2: No, it's fun.
0: Yeah. So the two older ones are the agents, and then my youngest one is the alien.
3: Nice.
0: And it is cute. But it's so expensive
2: to
0: get
2: photos.
0: This costume.
2: I need to see this.
1: Well, and that's what really stuck out to me about this report was costumes. They say costumes are up 200% for 2024. The average costume was around $20. Now, good luck, they're 60 or more.
0: Yeah, I'll go on my Everything's a Scam rant if you want me to. It's another version of, you know, if you've ever been to the grocery store and as you're checking out, they put all the disgusting candy right there at the checkout and it's at the height of your kids. So then you either get into a fight or you buy them the candy, which by the way, I choose the fight. And then you choose that enough and they eventually stop asking. But it's like, you know, it's the nasty like liquid candy. You know, you ever see that
3: like baby bottle pops?
0: Yes, baby bottle. I hate them.
2: Those are fun for kids.
3: Fun dip.
0: Yeah, well.
2: They're messy, but they're fun.
0: They're expensive,
3: and they're
0: too.
3: Delicious.
0: You take them to the

0: dentist. Watch what happens.
1: Yeah, when it comes to candy, they're...
0: I'm convinced it's the dentist putting them there. It's like when somebody comes and smashes your windows in the middle of the night and then tries to sell you windows or slashes your tires.
2: Yep.
0: Oh, you needed some tires?
2: Break into your house and sell you ADT or something.
0: Yes, exactly. This is what's happening all around us. Now they got the Halloween costumes.
1: Yeah, with candy, there are supply issues, so candy prices up. They say the average family is expected to spend at least $285 on costumes, decorations, food and candy, and going out.
0: I should check my...
2: I haven't dressed up for Halloween since college.
0: It's great.
2: I'm good on that.
0: All right, Kenny, what else do you have?
1: Well, this is a developing story, but have you guys been following this Kelly Clarkson Brooklyn store Pretty Woman-esque situation?
3: Well, I follow her on Instagram, so yes.
2: Same. Yeah.
1: Yes, so apparently she went to a store in Brooklyn, saw this item on the wall, had a discussion, and she said that the store owner was rude to her and made it seem like she couldn't afford it.
0: That's surprising to me because Kelly Clarkson's become one of these people that everyone just knows.
3: Right. I can't imagine that the store person working at the store didn't know who she was. But maybe it's possible. No, yeah. I just couldn't imagine it. Like, it's weird to me.
1: Well, the store fired back saying that item that she wanted wasn't for sale. It's a permanent part of the store. However, Kelly Clarkson fired back saying there's a price tag next to it. And you told me it cost $15,000. So what's up? And this seems to be going back and forth.
0: What was it? Was
1: forth.
0: It like a piece of the wall?
1: It's Molly, the singing and dancing bird automation display.
0: Oh my goodness. Who wants that?
1: I don't know.
3: Kelly Clarkson does. The store says she did, at least.
1: They use it for like magic shows. Apparently they have magic shows at the store and they use it for that. But again, according to Kelly Clarkson, there was a price tag on it. So,
0: well, I guess we'll find out what happens
1: there.
0: Yeah,
1: we'll follow this one.
0: Kenny, thanks for keeping us somewhat informed.
1: That's what's happening.
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0: is the TJ Show. Fascinating little headline here. A longtime employee gets fired for refusing to accept an AI-powered supervisor.
1: Mm-hmm. Way to take a stand.
0: Well, quick poll around the room. Does anyone want an AI supervisor? J-Bo?
2: Nope.
0: Kenny?
3: Nah.
0: Heather?
4: No, thank you.
0: I don't like this.
4: I don't want an actual supervisor.
2: Same.
0: Sentinel AI is apparently the software. It takes a photo of an employee via their webcam every 3 minutes. This is about 160 pictures per day. Just, you know, making sure you're there in the office.
3: It's going to catch me picking my nose for sure.
0: Yeah. I wonder what, like, if you're monitoring those photos, what kinds of things do you see people doing? Could you get a nice collection together?
4: Oh, God. Well, I'm guessing you're going to curb your whatever you're doing because you know you're being photographed every 3 minutes, right? I mean, I'm not going to pick my nose if I know I'm going to be, you know, photographed.
2: You're turning photos into a flip book.
4: Give it to you at the end of the year for Christmas.
2: That's a bonus.
4: Yeah.
0: The thing is, I don't like, they just kind of keep warming us up to be watched more and more and more. And it just feels like it's crossing a boundary, but you have to make a choice. Like, do you want to keep working for whoever these people are, or do you want to make a stand? I'm glad she's making a stand. The company responded to the request by stating that the woman could either agree to be monitored by the software, work from the office, or be fired. She shared that she can't come to the office because it would mean her daily commute would take about 6 hours.
2: Mm-mm. Wow, that's crazy.
4: Yeah.
0: The woman was fired after working there for more than 10 years. The issue in such a case is that many states don't have laws defining employer surveillance. Yeah, so the floodgates are just open. It's like everything's happened so fast. There hasn't been rules created to deal with every single detail as this technology changes and continues.

0: continues to become more and more intrusive.
1: I'm curious to know if like management changed or like change of hands in the business, because she's been working there for 10 years, which means they know when they hired her that the position was remote and that she couldn't commute into work. And they weren't monitoring her all these 10 years. So now all of a sudden they want to monitor her. Why? Like what changed that caused that?
0: I wonder if it's just from the top down, they go, okay, we've got this new productivity tool. And it's like, well, you either buy in or you're dumb, because why wouldn't you want, quote, productivity?
1: You're made to believe that you're dumb. Yeah, but you've been there 10 years. So wouldn't they just go through her work history to see what her productivity is?
0: Judge her by the fruit that she's producing.
1: That's it.
0: Why all of a sudden, like, switch things up with this employee? A good friend of mine works out of his attic, right? And that's his job, and he does a great job, but he's judged on the work that he's doing and what he's contributing to the company, and they like that he's happy.
2: Yeah, and I worked from home for, like, 2 years, and I did way more at home than I did if would have done if I was at the office, because I worked more hours because I was like, oh, I'm home. I'm at my computer. I can just do more work. Whereas when I was at an office, I'm like, oh, it's 5 o'clock. I got to go.
0: Well, it'll be cases like this that I guess determine what this looks like in many workplaces. They got to fight this stuff. So weird headlines day after day.
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8: The right lane is closed on I-26 westbound past exit 54 in Henderson County due to a crash. Expect light delays on Smoky Park Highway by AB Tech and on Sand Hill Road in West Asheville. Drive times into Asheville on I-26 are up to 28 minutes from Hendersonville, 23 minutes from Fletcher, and 16 minutes from Weaverville.
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10: Mostly sunny this afternoon and pleasant with highs in the mid-70s. Wind is still going to be up a little bit. It gradually decreases through the rest of the day and into this evening, leaving quiet conditions behind. Partly cloudy, lows in the lower 50s. A little fog late, and that could be with us in a very early Tuesday. Otherwise, some sunshine Tuesday and highs in the upper 70s to lower 80s. We'll be in the 80s over the second half of the week with sunshine. And then a true fall front arrives. That could mean some of the coolest weather of the season so far for this weekend. That's your 7 weather forecast. I'm meteorologist Dan Bickford.
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12: Yeah, y'all know what it is. Katy Perry, Juicy J.

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I may have uncovered one of the worst. It's coming up a few moments away on the TJ Show.

0: Show. Over the weekend, there was a moment where my wife Jess and I, we had to take two separate cars to a place.
1: All right.
0: And I pull in first, I go inside, I have some peace and quiet in the house, which is one of the nicest things on the planet.
1: Nice.
0: My kids, I think they got together and they decided they were going to try to be as annoying as they possibly could all weekend. Mm. And they did a great job. They just found all kinds of creative ways.
1: Very on brand with kids.
0: Yep. And so then fast forward about 15 minutes or so, I see my wife Jess pull in the driveway, all the kids run out. I'm in the habit of just locking the door, even though I knew they were coming. I wasn't thinking. I locked the door. And when we do this, the kids beat on the door so loud. Like, they knock
1: so
0: the
1: annoying.
0: Little knock, like, bang, bang, bang, bang, bang, bang, bang.
1: And it's then like, all, oh, relax.
0: Open hand, just like, boom, boom, boom. The dogs are going crazy. I'm like, guys.
1: That's excessive.
0: How many times? You would hate it. It's like jarring to your, you're like, ah, why does it have to be so loud? And one knock with your knuckles will do.
2: Why don't you give him a key?
0: I don't trust them with the key.
1: I'm just saying, solution.
0: So I let them in the house and I go, where's Jess? She just drove up. I don't see Jess inside the house. And I look out the window and I see she's in the car still.
1: Yeah, she needs a break. from that nonsense. Yeah, you just got a break. Why can't you get one?
0: Right. And so I immediately went into reporter mode.
2: Oh, to annoy her?
0: Okay. No.
1: You're worse than the kids.
0: Yeah. No. Not with her. I was just getting answers to my questions. The kids were just with my wife, Jess. So maybe they know why she's in the driveway and delaying her entrance into the home.
3: I'm reporting from inside of our kitchen. I've got all three girls with me. Where's Mama?
4: In the car.
3: What is she doing in there?
4: Talking on the phone.
3: Any reason why she's not in the house?
4: She wants peace and quiet.
3: Who causes the most disruption and lack of peace and quiet?
4: Ew, Daddy, your breath smells like sardines.
3: Excuse me, I just ate lunch and I fed myself very well. 20 grams of protein.
4: Gosh.
0: Can you imagine this?
1: That
0: in the,
1: is hilarious.
0: The middle of my report, she disrupts it by talking about my breath. Yeah,
1: all
0: I just ate lunch.
1: All up in her face. Just
0: No.
1: With
0: I'm
1: the
0: just,
1: hot air.
0: I'm just trying to do my
1: starting
0: job.
1: Starting breath.
3: Come on, this is a serious report. Why is Mama in the car?
4: Because she wants peace and quiet.
3: Can you make this a more peaceful and quiet home? Would you be open to that?
4: It's not me, it's Willa and Noah.
3: All right, Willa, Noah.
4: Yeah?
3: Why is Mama in the car still?
4: She's talking.
3: She does this a lot, you know.
4: Yeah.
3: What is she trying to get away from?
4: Ew, your breath. You're probably...
3: Excuse me, I'm trying to do a serious report.
4: She's probably trying to stay away from your sardine breath.
3: Okay, guys, I gotta go.
0: So I was just trying to get answers, and they're focused on the fact that I eat a great lunch that's compact and quick and convenient.
2: They made a good point. Maybe she is trying to get away from your sardine
1: bag.
0: No.
1: Between the loud noise and your stinky breath, she's like, I'll just stay in the car.
2: Right.
0: My breath didn't stink, okay? I was just trying
1: about
0: to
1: that.
0: Feed my body. I have needs. I need to eat. I never quite found out what she was doing other than
1: she was on
0: an important, in quotes, call.
1: Man, you're lucky she didn't drive away.
0: Hey, come on. Don't give her any ideas.
1: Yeah, next time she will.
0: No. Weekday afternoons at 2, it's The Melanie Show. 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
5: The right shoulder is closed on I-26 at I-240 in Buncombe County due to a crash. There's heavy traffic on Sweeten Creek Road in Gerber Village and on Long Shoals Road near Brevard Road. Expect delays on Smoky Park Highway by AB Tech, and slowdowns are happening on North Louisiana Avenue in West Asheville. There's also light traffic on I-26 eastbound. Drive times into Asheville on I-26 are up to 30 minutes from Hendersonville, 24 minutes from Fletcher, and 17 minutes from Weaverville.
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7: A couple of brief light showers possible in the north early this morning. Otherwise, decreasing cloudiness, breezy this morning. The wind will gradually come down a bit this afternoon. Under the sunshine, we'll see highs in the mid-70s today. Partly cloudy overnight, lows in the lower 50s, a little patchy fog possible in a couple spots late. Looks like a nice day Tuesday with a mostly sunny afternoon, highs in the upper 70s to lower 80s, and we're going to be warm through the rest of the week. Much cooler weather arrives, though, next weekend. That's your 7 weather forecast. I'm meteorologist Dan Bickford.
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0: The TJ Show. Heather, you were bringing up an idea off the air. And so what is your theory on this?
1: Well, I just have a question because I don't watch college football
0: ever.
1: And I've happened to see two articles recently about how the cameraman pans to hot chicks in the crowd all the time. Like, there's two specifically. One where the girl was wearing, I would say, a revealing shirt, which she looked great. It looked awesome, but he happened to just pan to her out of the other thousands of, you know, fans in the stadium.
0: Maybe it was a coincidence.
1: I mean, it could have been. Could have been. And then there was another one where he did the same thing. The girl wasn't wearing anything super revealing, but it was a hot chick.
0: Okay.
1: So I was just curious.
2: Like, what, jeans and t-shirt?
1: Jeans and t-shirt, okay. But, you know.
0: So what are they saying? Like, they should be putting the camera on dudes? Like, what's the point of the article?
1: No, the article was just, like, one of them was just saying that the cameraman knew exactly what he was doing, panning to the hot chick. So I'm just asking if that's, like, a thing that happens all the time, or it was just two instances where it happened to happen.
3: I'm pretty sure it happens all the time.
1: Okay. I was just curious, because, again, I don't watch football, so I was just wondering.
0: Wasn't there, like, a famous video from, like, a decade ago where one of the announcers...
3: Yeah, what, I know exactly
0: like, he got into a lot
3: about.
0: Of trouble?
3: I don't think he got into trouble, but it was a little creepy. It was Brent Musburger, who is a legend as a sportscaster, but it was 2013, and he was pointing out the quarterback's girlfriend, and then he was encouraging kids to go throw the ball with their dad in the front yard, see what happens.
1: Because they would end up with a hot chick?
0: Is he was like,
3: yeah, that was
4: the implication. This is a message to all youngsters out there. Make sure you pick up that football, and this might happen to you.
0: But he was like, what, in his 70s or something?
3: Yeah, he's retired now.
0: Felt weird.
2: I find it so weird, though, because somebody can say, oh, well, her shirt was revealing, but the camera guy, at a different point, panned to a hot chick who had a t-shirt and jeans. It doesn't really matter what they're wearing.
0: The qualification is hot.
2: It's just hot. Right. But also, these are grown men, and this is college football, which means some of these young ladies are like 17, 18, depending on when they graduated high school. And there's somebody's like daughter, like granddaughter. And there's like, you know, 45, 60-year-old guys talking about young girls. I think that's kind of sick, honestly.
0: Everyone's in agreement that hot is good for society.
2: No matter their

0: age.
1: I know. That's something that I think about all the time now because we live near a college campus. And I see, and we were looking at, like, first of all, so many of these, and I know this is going to make me sound 1,000 years old, but so many of these college students, they dress exactly the same. It's like...
0: My husband and I just noticed that this weekend. We went for a walk through that town.
1: It's the same outfit.
0: It's, like, yeah. It's high cowboy boots,
1: yeah, boots,
0: a denim skirt,
1: yep.
0: White top.
1: Yes,
0: that's
1: exactly
0: yes.
1: Right.
2: Which is the same outfit my sorority sisters wore when I was in college.
0: Right.
1: And so I got my kids in the car, and my kids are, like, observing. I'm like, guys... You don't have to dress like that just because everyone else dresses like that. You don't have to. I'm thinking in dad mode now because I got three daughters. I'm like, yo, mm-hmm. you look at that doofus holding the big bottle of liquor. He's not great.
3: Well, I was over my brother's house this weekend and he had the Georgia Alabama game on. And Heather and I talked about this a little bit last week. So I asked my brother, have there been a lot of shots of hot girls on camera? He's like, yeah. Over and over again. It was a back and forth game. So he was like, yeah, at one point you had a crying Georgia fan. Then she was happy. And then there was a crying Alabama fan. And then she was happy because the game was going back
0: but
3: and forth.
0: But all hot girls.
3: But all the reactions were from hot girls.
1: Nobody cares what people who aren't hot think, I guess.
0: Apparently not.
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It's the TJ Show, and how is it that a fast food restaurant could have a black market? This is a fascinating story. We're going to get to this in the news a few moments away. It's coming up on the TJ Show.

0: This is the TJ Show, our news. It sounds different around here. Kenny reads through every story he can find, and then he brings us the most interesting ones. Kenny, what's happening on the planet today?
1: Personally, I have yet to have the honor of tasting an In-N-Out burger. They're not where we are locally.
2: Oh, they're so good.
3: They're good. They are good. My second favorite burger.
0: Well, it lives up to the hype, by the way, because I've heard people talk about it. I even worked with a guy who loved those burgers so much, he got a tattoo of the logo on his body.
2: All right, relax.
3: Love where his head is at.
0: It was over the line, but
3: I love it.
0: He was very passionate about it, and you know, he's right. It's not that good, but right to the edge of getting a tattoo, I would say.
1: Well, I'll be in Denver this weekend for my bachelor party, and J-Bo tells me there's an In-N-Out burger there, so
0: find it.
2: There is.
1: I will find it and go to it. 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
3: Good for them.
0: However, I love that. That's, in the words of Ollie G, respect.
1: Yes. However, there has now emerged a black market for In-N-Out burger deliveries on Facebook Marketplace and other places online.
0: So how does that work?
1: So you would go to Facebook Marketplace and somebody would offer to go and get you In-N-Out burger and bring it to your home. They'll charge you an extra $20 to $50 for the privilege.
2: Wow. Which is more than what you would pay for delivery service fees.
0: Yeah, that might be a sign, like, you've got to assess something about if you can't drive to the drive-thru for $20 or $50.
2: Yeah,
0: please.
2: Right.
3: No, but those, I lived in California for 4 years. Again, this was like a while ago. I don't know what it's like now. But the lines at In-N-Out drive-thrus were crazy long. The funny thing is, you could just walk in and get the burger. Everyone just wanted to wait in line in their car for some reason.
2: The lines are insane, that's for sure.
3: Yeah.
2: So I would always just park and just walk in.
3: Right.
2: And it'd be quick.
3: Yeah, you'd get your burger almost immediately.
0: Yeah. All right. Good to know. Take note, Kenny.
1: I will. Keep in mind that with this black market, they are also warning of scams. So what will happen is the driver will demand payment up front, and then you never get your burger.
3: Never pay up front. Never.
0: You know, this reminds me of, there is a place that we've talked about a number of times. It's a Jamaican food place near us. They don't do any of this online ordering.
2: It's awesome. I love it.
0: You can't call. And it's amazing because their food is so good. It's a grandma in the back stirring a pot. There was one time I was having lunch with a friend and he's like, what do you want to eat? I'll pick something up. Light bulb. I said, ooh, there's a place.
2: Yes.
0: And so he went through the whole process of getting it. He brought it. And when it was here, as much as I love that place, and by the way, I do, it was a little sweaty by the time it got here.
2: Mm.
0: And I don't like sweaty food. It was still good, but it's not like going there and eating it there.
2: Yeah.
0: There's something about it.
1: Just you just
0: really
1: like
0: special.
1: Food that makes you sweat, not sweaty.
0: Oh,
1: food.
0: And it makes you sweat too.
2: Yeah, because the jerk chicken does make you sweat.
0: It's amazing. Kenny, what else do you have?
1: Well, mixed reviews for Shane Gillis hosting Saturday Night Live this weekend. He did let slip a no-no word, but I think the most impressive thing about this Saturday Night Live performance was Rosalia, the musical act. She did her whole first performance on point, meaning in ballet shoes on her tippy toes for about 3.5 minutes. It was incredible.
3: Yeah, it was crazy. My husband and I were watching it, and I turned, I'm like, is that her actual bottom half of her body? Because I can't believe she's been on her toes this entire time. It was
2: insane. And still singing.
3: Yeah, it was good.
2: Supporting that breath.
3: And she has a great voice. Whew.
0: Good to hear. Well, glad they're raving about her.
1: Yes.
0: Kenny, thanks for keeping us somewhat informed.
1: That's what's happening.
4: Text us a request anytime.

0: This is the TJ show. I really don't want to sound like a downer, but I do think the world's being destroyed one layer at a time. I dealt with it this weekend. What's that, Heather? No, let me just explain. This is a great example of what I'm talking about how AI is destroying our world. Here we go. So all the girls, they wanted this really great arrangement of Halloween costumes.
1: All right, your daughters.
0: My two oldest daughters, they're the women in black, you know, from like number two,
1: I love it.
0: The second movie after Will Smith, and you know, the whole thing happens. My youngest daughter is an alien, and of course they're walking around the alien. And so this little alien costume shows up, and it's like one of those onesies from head to toe.
1: Yes.
0: And she puts it on, and she's like 3 feet tall, mm-hmm. And it's hilarious because it looks like a little alien now is running around our house.
1: Yeah, she's like alien size, right?
0: And I thought, yeah. I was like, this is great. So I pick her up, and I give my wife my camera. I go, hey, take a picture. And so I'm holding my daughter, and it's this great picture. And so I thought, great, my family will love this. This is what you do when you're in a family. Hey, look at this. How mm-hmm. funny is this?
1: How cute this is.
0: So I send it to two of my uncles and my mom, who responds to literally everything I send. No response whatsoever. Not even a heart, not a ha-ha, not an exclamation point.
1: Not even a thumbs up?
0: Nothing.
1: Oh, did you just send the photo with no words? You were just like, here's a photo.
0: Yeah.
1: Oh, okay. I mean, maybe explain yourself a little
0: bit. So, I have a theory that because AI, you could do anything you want, they assumed it was AI because it's head to toe. They can't see her face.
1: Yeah, they assumed that she was a little alien AI.
0: They didn't realize that I'm holding my daughter. They just think I'm being an idiot and sending a picture of me holding an alien.
2: That's hilarious.
3: You've done it before. You've sent AI pictures to them before, right?
0: Right. Like I've sent a picture of a Santa Claus with my dog Frankie, and I go, "Oh, look who just came over." So I have done this. I do have a history. But what a great photo, great moment. And by the way, I'm going to post this photo on our Instagram because maybe somebody cares about it, at TJ Podcast. I'll put this in our story so you can see it. This is a real photo. This is not AI generated, but I didn't even...

0: even get the family credit for it because AI has stolen that from me and you too, by the way. It's coming for you because you can't resist. You can tell AI to do whatever you want. And so now a real photo gets zero credit.
1: Well, maybe if you stop using AI to fool your family, they would believe you when you send a legit photo.
0: Yeah, well, it's kind of
1: your fault.
0: This is a boy who cried wolf situation.
1: Yes.
0: We've generated such magnificent photos that a great real one gets zero credit.
1: Mm-hmm.
0: And I'm going to call my mom. I'm going to call my uncles. I am going to do an investigation because I'm assuming a lot here. But this is my theory. And we will find out exactly what it is. But this is what I'm talking about. I'm saying, remember we saw the video of the kitten playing a banjo, riding a unicycle as the kitten alarm clock. Well, normal kitten's not as interesting anymore. All of a sudden, we've been desensitized. Even though cats are amazing. As is. Have you seen them jump up on a shelf and then hop down and land it? That's amazing.
1: Yeah. Mm-hmm.
0: Underappreciated because of AI. So this is going to keep happening. On that encouraging note, there's more to come.
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1: The right shoulder is closed on I-26 at I-240 in Buncombe County due to a crash. The left lane is closed on NC-191 southbound at Rocky Ridge Road in Buncombe County due to a disabled vehicle. You can expect moderate traffic on I-240 east around Asheville right now, and there's heavy traffic on North Louisiana Avenue in West Asheville. Drive times into Asheville on I-26 are up to 30 minutes from Hendersonville, 25 minutes from Fletcher, and 16 minutes from Weaverville.
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3: Mostly sunny this afternoon and pleasant with highs in the mid-70s. Wind is still going to be up a little bit. It gradually decreases through the rest of the day and into this evening, leaving quiet conditions behind. Partly cloudy, lows in the lower 50s. A little fog late. And that could be with us in a very early Tuesday. Otherwise, some sunshine Tuesday and highs in the upper 70s to lower 80s. We'll be in the 80s over the second half of the week with sunshine. And then a true fall front arrives. That could mean some of the coolest weather of the season so far for this weekend. That's your 7 weather forecast. I'm meteorologist Dan Bickford.
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1: Hey, this is Randy from Virginia Beach, Virginia.
0: Thank you for listening, Randy.
1: Love, love, love your show. Y'all are amazing. Thank you.
0: Oh, wow. Okay. Well, I'll just take that as like a review at the pizza joint, right?
2: Appreciate
0: it. Click. Thank you for that, Randy. Very kind of you.
3: Hi, I'm calling from the town of Walk Hill. My name is Dana.
0: Dana, thank you for listening.
3: About people inviting friends over for dinner, it has declined.
0: Oh, yeah. This was a story that was on our radar last week. There have been some stats saying most people are not having each other over for dinner anymore.
2: Right.
0: Like a drastic downward turn since, I think the stats were from the 70s. It was like 42% of people did this in the 70s. Now it's, I think, 12%. Mm-hmm. Nobody wants to have anyone over to their house. It's too much work. You got to do all the dishes. You got to leave, you know, a lot of time. There's so many reasons.
3: Because what I feel is much easier to go out to a restaurant and have people that way and not have to clean, not have to worry about what your house looks like. And then the people don't hang in your house.
0: Well, do you want to hang out with these people? I mean, what's the point then at that point of
2: going
0: out?
2: At a certain time, you want to go to bed, right? And then people are not getting the hint. I know that I've overstayed my welcome sometimes, and I'm aware, but I'm not ready to go home, so I just keep talking. I'm gonna make it awkward for the homeowner. Tell me to go home.
0: No, but actually, you've stayed late at our home.
2: Yeah, that's what I'm referring to.
0: But I like it.
2: The whole time you're like, but you won't tell me to leave, so I just keep talking.
0: Well, but
2: until I get tired.

0: We're talking about interesting things.
1: Yeah, yeah.
0: Plenty of times people have gotten boring and it's like, all right, well, the kids got to go to bed. And that's my signal. That's my red light.
2: Then the people don't hang in your house so long when you want to go to bed. So when you're ready to leave, everybody leaves and goes to their house. And it's so much easier. Thank you.
0: Okay, yeah, there you go.
3: So she agrees.
1: She's not wrong.
3: She's not inviting anybody over to her house.
0: She's explaining why this happens. But I will make a point, though, because she just said something that has become a catchphrase with my parents. Whatever is easier. If you ask them any question, whatever is easier, take. Or, well, okay, what do you want to eat for dinner? Whatever is easiest. And sometimes easiest is not the best option.
1: Right.
0: And I'll give you an example of this. My dad is a dessert fiend. He loves dessert. After dinner, give it about like 20 minutes and I'll go, all right, I'm going to so-and-so store. And it's always either a grocery store or a convenience shop at a gas station. And he gets the most disgusting dessert imaginable, like nasty fake brownies.
3: Get out of here, man. He likes it. It tastes good.
0: They've been sitting in a box for days, the pumpkin roll that
3: it's
0: no
3: not
0: one buys.
3: Fake. Someone baked it in that grocery store.
0: Yeah, it's debatable.
3: Come on, stop it.
0: But whatever's easiest lands with him getting that kind of dessert when my wife is willing to bake a cake.
1: Why doesn't she just bake the cake?
0: She does.
1: Oh, okay, good.
0: And so she insists on taking the harder route. And then what happens when he comes over to our house? He's like, oh, this cake is amazing. it's falling down his shirt. He always gets something on his shirt.
3: Me too.
0: The lighter the shirt is, the more he spills
3: on
0: it.
3: Same.
0: But it's not the easier option, but it's the better, more enjoyable option.
1: Yeah.
0: This is the TJ Show.
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7: A couple of brief light showers possible in the north early this morning. Otherwise, decreasing cloudiness, breezy this morning. The wind will gradually come down a bit this afternoon. Under the sunshine, we'll see highs in the mid-70s today. Partly cloudy overnight, lows in the lower 50s, a little patchy fog possible in a couple spots late. Looks like a nice day Tuesday with a mostly sunny afternoon. Highs in the upper 70s to lower 80s, and we're going to be warm through the rest of the week. Much cooler weather arrives, though, next weekend. That's your 7 weather forecast. I'm meteorologist Dan Bickford.
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0: This is the TJ Show, and I have a shocking announcement after the weekend. I actually watched a sports event over the weekend. I tuned in for it.
1: What?
0: I told my entire family, I said, guys, this was Saturday at 7 o'clock. We are going to sit in front of the TV and watch a spectacular sports show.
1: Now, you know a jazz concert's not technically sports, right?
0: No, it wasn't jazz. It wasn't a concert.
2: All that breathing, though. You questioned
0: it. It was...
1: I mean, they're great. But.
0: The Banana Bowl on Disney Plus, and my kids were like, wow, this is different. We made a big bowl of popcorn, the whole thing. Yeah. And there he is, Jesse Cole of the Savannah Bananas, introducing the game. And it's actually kind of funny. Their announcers... I don't know if they're, like, intentionally nerdy, but it's very funny. They're like, and we think in the game today, they're going to do this, this, and that. And I'm like, wow, I can really follow along with this. And then you see the umpire shaking himself all over the place. It's a great way to play the game. I'm telling you, the MLB should do more of what the Bananas do. Although, you know, one of the rules is if they hit the ball into the stands and the fan catches it, it's an out. I would expect that to happen more often. People can't seem to catch the ball.
3: Is
0: that?
3: It's harder than it looks.
1: I'm sure.
0: Yeah, well, you were at the game, right?
3: I choked. I famously choked. I saw the Coconuts play.
0: Right. He saw...
3: Against the

0: tailgaters who won the banana bowl.
1: Oh, okay. I didn't get to the end of the game, so I didn't know how it ended.
0: The Savannah Bananas lost.
1: No. They
2: baseball's so long.
1: No, but it was crazy. It was like every ball bounced off their hands, and the same thing happened to you.
0: Yeah, it did happen to me.
1: You were on camera.
0: A great shame of my life.
1: There's a video. I showed it to my parents, actually. I forgot to tell you. I showed them, and my dad was like, rah, rah,
2: what
1: rah,
2: a disappointment.
1: Because, you know, he famously caught a foul ball from Ken Griffey Sr. at an old Yankees game. And so he
2: saved your life, apparently.
1: Yeah, he did. Apparently he was right over my head, depending on who you talk to, my mom or my dad. But we have the ball, so we know he caught the ball. One hand, by the way. That's how a pro does it right there. Pro dad. But there were a lot of, like, actual sports. No offense to the bananas. A lot of actual sports floating around this weekend. And by the way, your prediction came true for the WNBA.
2: Yeah, I predicted that the Atlanta Dream and the Golden State Valkyries would make it to the finals. And that has come to be. So nice. Finals kick off this Saturday.
1: How much did you win?
2: I didn't
1: You didn't bet on it?
2: No.
1: Oh, that was your opportunity.
2: No.
1: Couldn't you have bet on it? That would have been great.
2: No,
0: when J-Bo predicted this last week, I wrote it down, and it absolutely came true. They had the brooms out. Two sweeps in both of the semifinals.
1: Yep. How about that? It was uneven, I guess?
2: You mean like the teams?
1: Yeah.
2: No. It was. I mean, there were good games. There were obviously some mishaps and some turnovers that cost a Liberty, but there were some really good games.
1: Good. Well,
2: yeah, it was very
1: nicely
2: balanced.
1: Done. Nicely done. And then, Kenny, you had a big moment. You actually change the outcome of a game?
0: I'm taking credit for the Jets win over the Cleveland Browns. So I've been doing this thing. A guy that used to sit behind me years ago would do this. Whenever there was a punt for the other team or a field goal, he would shout, whoa, over his head, trying to will the snapper to snap it over the punter's head. And I've been doing that, carrying on the tradition. It finally happened.
2: Nice.
1: Do you think they heard you?
0: I'm sure they did. Well, it was pouring rain and there was hardly anybody at the stadium, so they very well might have.
1: Wow.
0: Whoa, over his head, exactly what happened. The Jets recovered the fumble.
1: So
0: awesome.
1: He's the key to help the forever losing team.
0: Yes.
1: Good job, Kenny.
0: You're welcome, Jets.
1: This is the TJ Show.
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And why was a bus driver fired having something to do with a kitten? This is an interesting story. We'll get to it a few moments away in the news on the TJ Show.

0: This is the TJ Show, our news. It sounds different around here. Kenny reads through every story he can find, and then he brings us the most interesting ones. Kenny, what's happening on the planet today?
1: A bus driver, she'd been on this route for 11 years in the Hartford County, Maryland area. She was let go after apparently letting a 10-year-old student off the bus on the way to school to rescue a kitten on the side of the road.
0: Ooh. Yeah, that's a tough one.
1: Yeah.
2: She didn't leave the kid there.
1: No, no.
2: Okay.
1: No, the kid came back. The kid was 10. The kid came back on the bus and then rode to school on the way with the cat on its lap. And then the bus driver took the cat after she dropped the kids off at school.
2: Was it a busy street? Was it a highway?
1: According to the kid's mom, who's very upset that this bus driver was fired, she believes that the bus driver would not have stopped in a busy area. It apparently was a pretty calm area where she let the kid off the bus.
2: I think it's fine.
3: I think the bus driver showed the kid, you know, how to care for others, mm-hmm. for animals, for people. Like,
2: agreed.
3: That was just teaching her, like just being empathetic. Like,
2: right.
3: I don't know.
0: It's all nice. As a parent, though, I'd be upset that my kids touched a wild kitten. I don't like that.
2: Yeah, but you're weird.
3: Because you're one of, like, 1,000.
2: Right, that's weird. That's a weird
3: thing.
2: No
3: one's tripping like that.
2: Yeah.
3: That parent knows their child. They know their child is a kind of kid who cares about animals.
2: Right.
3: They're probably teaching their kids to care about things. So the kid saw the cat. The bus driver was like, yeah, go get the cat. That's fine. I'll take it in.
0: It sounds...
3: So that parent probably doesn't... That's why the parent doesn't have a problem with her child doing that.
0: It sounds like a cute story. Driving to school with a kitten on your lap. I mean, how much more adorable does it get
2: than
0: that?
2: Sounds like a dream to me.
0: And also, just as a side note, I get upset that my kids pick up my mother-in-law's cat. That's too much for me. It's like,
2: which has all the vaccines, you know, yes. And you know it's healthy.
0: That cat, I mean, it's pretty amazing. He does, he goes out, he lives outside and inside. That's why it bothers me so much.
3: He's living the best life, that cat.
0: He's got like a resort compared to his friends who live in a house with like 100 cats.
2: Whoa,
0: he escaped.
2: That's too many cats.
0: Yeah, he escaped.
3: That's why he left.
0: I'm getting out of this place.
2: It's so crowded
0: terrible.
2: In here.
0: Yeah.
1: The school district did defend its decision to let this driver go based on student safety responsibilities, but I'm hearing some stories from some of the parents. Apparently, this bus driver would always come with school supplies on the first day to give to the kids. She'd give them birthday cards on their birthdays, and again, she'd been working this route for 11 years.
2: I get the rules, and everyone should follow the rules, but also there's nuance in every situation.
1: Sure.
3: Yeah,
1: sure.
3: And maybe handle it and say, like, hey, look, this is a warning. You just can't do that again.
2: Right.
3: You know, you go back on your own and go get the cat.
0: I hope she gets a job at the competing bus company.
2: Same.
0: She comes back with a vengeance and goes, I'm back. Overly nice bus driver.
2: Saving
0: Dolly is here.
3: All the kids leave that school district and go follow her to the other one.
0: I've gone with Dolly. She saves kittens.
2: Yep.
0: All right, cool. I'm rooting for her. Kenny, thanks for keeping us somewhat informed.
1: That's what's happening.
0: By the way, if you only catch a tiny portion of our show, you can hear a whole lot more of it. 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

0: This is the TJ Show. You know, I referenced something earlier that my kids, I was convinced that somehow before the weekend started, they were collaborating to be as annoying as possible. And then, you know, oftentimes what happens is, you know, you think it's your kids, but really it's the decisions that the parents are making that are causing the kids to be annoying. And I noticed, you know, they're playing a lot of Minecraft. They're glued to their screens.
1: Right.
0: They're watching TV. We got to get out of the house. And I didn't even notice this. It was my wife, Jess, who said, all right, we got to get in the car. We're going on a hike. I was like, whoa, I didn't sign up for a hike. I just want a better attitude. And so then we landed on this park. There's a park near our house where I don't know if they got lazy, but they decided they were going to plant fields of wildflowers, and it actually worked. Like years later now, it is the most gorgeous every year.
1: That's awesome.
0: They just pop up, and it's got to be acres worth of wildflowers. Mm-hmm. So people go, they take pictures, and it's really become a destination.
2: That's beautiful. It's preserved. There's like a little sign that says, like, don't go on it.
0: Yeah.
2: Mow it down.
0: Yeah. Right. And it's beautiful. And so we go there, and it's kind of at the end of the season, but the bees are still jumping around. Actually, mm-hmm. I'll post a picture I took. I just posted the picture of me with the alien. If you're wondering what that is, you can go see that at TJ Podcast on Instagram. But I'll post another one from the little flower garden. And just from getting outside, we discovered something that we could have not anticipated, couldn't have planned for it.

0: there was a big mansion near this park. I didn't even know it was there. And I don't know if these people are golfers or what, but they must be hitting balls off into the distance from their property. Well, my kids noticed that there are these balls that are like caked into the ground, and it was like caked into the clay. I didn't tell them to do it. We didn't plan on this. They just grabbed sharp sticks and started like cutting them out of the ground because they were really sealed in.
1: Interesting.
0: And have you ever seen those things where they pretend it's like a dinosaur egg and they need to take a tool and they get to the middle and it's like a hidden rock?
1: Yes. Mm-hmm.
0: It became that in real life. And so they found three different golf balls and they were just so excited, like literally giggling, cracking up. I'm like saying to my wife, Jess, that's the most boring thing ever. They're digging up a little golf ball.
1: They're trying to get it out of the mud, you know? They're trying to like get this out. Yeah.
0: But then as it revealed the, you know, one said Titleist, which is a golf ball. Mm-hmm. Another one said Nike. They're like, whoa, look, this has a Nike logo on it. And that's it was like fun. The weirdest
1: it's like
0: stuff.
1: Finding treasure.
0: Yes.
1: Don't you want to find treasure?
0: Absolutely. But I'm saying like it opened up their whole world. It opened up their imagination. By the end of it, they were in a remarkably better mood.
1: That sounds great.
0: Like 1,000 times better than the misery we were dealing with because of their Minecraft and they can't connect to the internet. And this one got disconnected from Wi-Fi. And I was like, wow. Is it really that simple? We just got to get out of the house. We just got to go for a walk and look at what my day was better. Their day was better.
1: That's great.
0: They brought the balls home. And now I got more stuff in my house, mm-hmm. but whatever. They're free. Go ahead.
2: We do that in our house. Like if I see myself starting to catch a little bit of an attitude with my husband, he'll say, hey, go for a walk. And I'm like, okay.
0: Does he go with you?
2: No, I'll go by myself.
0: Oh, okay.
2: Just, you know, let him see.
1: Funny.
2: But different. And then vice versa. If I see that he's catching a bit of an attitude, I'm like, hey. Go take a walk.
1: Well,
2: and then
1: we
2: take
1: a walk, that.
2: And then we're usually good pretty good. Then we'll talk it out or whatever. But.
0: No joke. I got in the car. I'm like, Jess, you were so right. I feel a lot better.
1: That's
0: She's like,
1: great.
0: Yeah, well, that's what happens when you move.
2: Right.
0: Go, okay, great.
2: Yeah.
0: This is the TJ Show. 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
4: Mostly sunny this afternoon and pleasant with highs in the mid-70s. Wind is still going to be up a little bit. It gradually decreases through the rest of the day and into this evening, leaving quiet conditions behind. Partly cloudy, lows in the lower 50s. A little fog late. And that could be with us in a very early Tuesday. Otherwise, some sunshine Tuesday and highs in the upper 70s to lower 80s. We'll be in the 80s over the second half of the week with sunshine. And then a true fall front arrives. That could mean some of the coolest weather of the season so far for this weekend.

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Well, we're going to say their name coming up later this afternoon at 2:30. You want to be in the running to get a free designer handbag. 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

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Deej, hanging on a Monday workday, powering you through it. Come on. It is the only October 12th of 2026 we are ever going to get in our entire life, so let's make the most of it. B.O.B. on the way after Somber. 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
4: Good Saturday. We are going to see today and tomorrow as weather impact day, as we are going to see lots of heavy rainfall at times, even some very breezy conditions, all of this coming from post-tropical Isaias. This is going to bring rain all the way through Sunday morning. Things will start to finally come to an end by Sunday afternoon. Temperatures will also be in the mid-60s, wind gusts getting as high as 50 miles per hour. That will all wind down heading into Monday. For WSPA 7 News, I'm meteorologist Grant Roberts.
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It's up to Erica in Weaverville. Hit us on the text line. Want to hear Teddy Swims? I got him queued up and on deck. That's coming up after Shaboozy. It's Mix 96.5.

0: Makes 96.5, good music, good mood. It's Deej with another Asheville Deal. 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

0: 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Filling up nothing but an entire hour of music, so I could use your help. You know, you got something you want to hear, let me know there. Miles Smith coming up. Got Rihanna on the way, too. It's all after GoTA. It's Mix 96.5.
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Deej, powering you through that Monday workday. Few more hours, and at least you can check the first one off of the list. Anything you want to hear, let me know on the text line. 828-240-9650 is the number to do it. I got Fun on the way. That coming up after Hozier. No, like, not just general fun. Like, Fun the Band is next.

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10: 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I hope you had a great weekend. Yes, I know it was a little wet, but it's a perfectly sunny, beautiful day now. Welcome to the Melanie Show. I'm glad you're here. Let's get into it.
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5: Good Saturday. We are going to see today and tomorrow as weather impact day, as we are going to see lots of heavy rainfall at times, even some very breezy conditions, all of this coming from post-tropical Isaias. This is going to bring rain all the way through Sunday morning. Things will start to finally come to an end by Sunday afternoon. Temperatures will also be in the mid-60s, wind gusts getting as high as 50 miles per hour. That will all wind down heading into Monday. For WSPA 7 News, I'm meteorologist Grant Roberts.
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1: Okay, I'm excited. I'm about to pick our very first name for our very first Pick Your Purse winner. Are you ready? 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Now, wait. When I call your name, you've got 15 minutes to call me at 240-9650. Are you ready? Here we go. It's Amanda Goines of Etowah. Amanda Goines of Etowah. You've got 15 minutes to pick your purse. 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If you know Amanda Goines at Etowah, call her. 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She's got 15 minutes and that time starts right now. 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And if you haven't signed up yet, go to MyMix96.5 to get signed up to win. But I'm looking for you, Amanda. Amanda Goines of Etowah. 15 minutes. Good luck.
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1: Okay, I've just called our first name. It's Amanda Goins of Etowah. She had 15 minutes to call me at 240-9650 and pick her purse. The phone is ringing. Hey, it's Melanie. Who's this?
2: This is Amanda.
1: Amanda Goins. You made it, girl. You are our first pick your purse winner.
2: I was surprised. I never really win anything.
1: I am so excited for you. Now, have you been to the purse boutique?
2: Yes, I have.
1: Okay, do you know what purse you want?
2: I've got picked out.
1: You do?
2: Yeah.
1: What number?
2: The number one pick was for number 13.
1: Number 13. Let me make sure we got this right. It's the black Kate Spade dash tote.
2: Yes.
1: Fantastic. That one is yours, girl. Congratulations.
2: Great. Thank you so much.
1: I am so excited that you're our first winner. Seriously. Now, have you ever had a Kate Spade before?
2: No, I'm too broke to own anything name brand.
1: Well, girl, same. And this one is black and it's going to go with every single outfit. You wear it with everything. Okay, Amanda?
2: Exactly. Yes, ma'am.
1: Now, if you want me to call your name tomorrow right around 2:30, you've got to get entered to win. 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Congratulations, Amanda. This is so much fun.
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0: What Halloween candy are you fighting for, and what's going straight into the trash? Your answers are already coming in on our Facebook page. Diane says, I want all the Tootsie Rolls. Not sure what I would throw away. Probably something that has to do with licorice. Ooh, Diane, I agree. I hate licorice. And I like those little orange and green Tootsie Rolls. You know what I mean? Those are so good. Greg says on our Facebook page, and I couldn't agree more. He says, fighting over Reese's Pumpkins and candy corn, straight to the trash. And yes, I know those are fighting words, but I agree with you, Greg. Now, how about you this Halloween? What candy are you fighting for? What's going straight to the trash? How do you feel about candy corn? We have this discussion every year and I love it. 240-965, those candy phone lines are open. Let's talk.
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1: We're talking Halloween candy. Which candy do you absolutely have to have or eat out of your kid's trick-or-treat bag? And which is going straight to the trash? Phone lines are open, 240-9650. Hey, it's Melanie. Who's this?
2: Hey, this is Gene. You just gave my wife a purse a while ago.
1: I sure did.
2: Yeah, he's talking about the candy. What candy for Halloween?
1: Yes, which candy do you love and you got to have it, or which one do you want to throw out?
2: No, I love the candy corn.
1: You do? Now tell me why. Tell me why, Gene.
2: Why do I love candy corn?
1: Yeah, you like the consistency?
2: It's just since I've been a kid, I've always ate it. So.
1: Hey, which one do you not like? Which one are you like, ugh?
2: Well, I'm allergic to peanuts. So, before I became allergic to peanuts, the ones that had the yellow with red ribbon candy, it was like a Tootsie Roll-like looking thing.
1: Oh, yes, I know what you're talking about. I know exactly what you're talking about. Those were weird, Gene, for real. Hey, do you like, you know the candy corn consistency, but they're little pumpkins. They're in the shape of a pumpkin, but it's like, my son loves those. That's his favorite.
2: Yeah, we actually got a bag at home.
1: Hey, Gene, did you sign your wife up for Pick Your Purse, or did she do it?
2: No, she did it.
1: Darn, I was hoping to give you some credit. I thought if you'd done it, you got some brownie points, you might get you some candy corn.
2: I'll get it anyway.
1: Well, thanks for the call. Have a great day and enjoy that purse.
2: You too. All right.
1: Now, maybe Gene can fill that new pocketbook full of cash. What Halloween candy are you fighting for and what's going straight in the trash? 240-9650. Those candy lines are open.
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4: Happy Monday. We have sunshine with no chance of rain as we head through the next several days. High temperatures today will be in the mid-70s, then we will cool down to the low 50s overnight. Your Tuesday, we'll see high temperatures in the low 80s. We'll have more sunshine with no rain. That'll continue on Wednesday with high temperatures in the low to mid-80s. As we head into the end of the week, we are expecting still some dry weather, but a cold front is on its way. For WSPA 7 News, I'm meteorologist Grant Roberts.
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1: Weaverville is getting a new place to grab a paddle and hit the court. Ball Crank Pickleball Club is opening with 12 indoor courts inside a former industrial building on Reams Creek Road. The club is celebrating with a free grand opening on October the 24th. They're going to have music and food trucks and, of course, pickleball. You don't have to be a member to check this one out. So what can you expect inside this new space and what makes it different? Head to 828newsnow.com to get a peek inside Ball Crank Pickleball Club and read more about its grand opening there. And Asheville voters will have one more chance to hear from mayoral and city council candidates before early voting begins. The forum is this Wednesday from 6 to 8 at High Wire Brewing. They're going to be covering topics like housing, transportation, and growth. Want to know what's on the agenda and details about the forum? Just head to 828newsnow.com for the rest of those details. And a Florida woman is getting a lot of attention online after a surprising discovery during a shopping trip to TJ Maxx. And even her own mom had a hard time believing what she was seeing.
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1: Yesterday, I got to be a Cajun cook-off judge. I didn't have that on my bingo card, but the Asheville Mardi Gras asked me if I would do that. Now, between us, y'all know I hate seafood. And let me tell you, seafood was in everything. There was shrimp. Well, rabbit's not seafood, but that was nasty. Alligator was in there, shrimp, crab, crawfish. I mean, all the things. I did taste every single one because these were chefs that really were trying their best, so I had to do my job. I've got a video of how Greg thought I would eat that seafood while we were at the event on our Facebook page if you want to check that out. If you want to become a member of the Asheville Mardi Gras, your membership money goes back to helping them do the parade every year. I had such a blast. We were at Wicked Weed Funkatorium. Everybody was dressed to the nines, and it was just a fun day for a good cause. And we got a nice break in the rain, which was nice. And poor Greg, my husband, I drag him everywhere the Melanie Show's got to go, and he was feeling feisty yesterday. You could check that out on her Facebook page.
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1: Yesterday, I got to be a Cajun cook-off judge. I didn't have that on my bingo card, but the Asheville Mardi Gras asked me if I would do that. Now, between us, y'all know I hate seafood. And let me tell you, seafood was in everything. There was shrimp. Well, rabbit's not seafood, but that was nasty. Alligator was in there, shrimp, crab, crawfish. I mean, all the things. I did taste every single one because these were chefs that really were trying their best, so I had to do my job. I've got a video of how Greg thought I would eat that seafood while we were at the event on our Facebook page if you want to check that out. If you want to become a member of the Asheville Mardi Gras, your membership money goes back to helping them do the parade every year. I had such a blast. We were at Wicked Weed Funkatorium. Everybody was dressed to the nines, and it was just a fun day for a good cause. And we got a nice break in the rain, which was nice. And poor Greg, my husband, I drag him everywhere the Melanie Show's got to go, and he was feeling feisty yesterday. You can check that out on our Facebook page.
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1: Okay, you know, from time to time, I like to tell a stupid dad joke. I found this one, and it's Halloween themed, so I had to share it with you. Why did the scarecrow win an award? He was outstanding in his field. I mean, come on. That is pretty funny. If you've got a better one, let's hear it. 240-9650. 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He was outstanding in his field. But I cracked myself up.
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1: Halloween is going to be here before you know it, and we're talking candy. Phone lines are open at 240-9650. I've got Nicole on the line. Nicole, what Halloween candy are you fighting for, and what's going straight in the trash, girl?
2: It's super easy. Any kind of like candy corn or Swedish fish are directly into the bin for me.
1: Yes.
2: And anything like a Snickers or like a Baby Ruth bar, I'm going to steal out of my kid's candy bucket.
1: Okay. You're a girl after my own heart. What do you feel about the Reese's pumpkins?
2: I feel like it tastes like a Reese's, but does not look like a pumpkin.
1: Correct. But they are delicious. I'm with you on the candy corn. Yeah. I think candy corns are so nasty.
2: Oh, yeah.
1: So that's Nicole's answer. What is yours? 240-9650. What Halloween candy are you fighting for? And what's going straight in the garbage?

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0: overnight. We'll be a little bit warmer Tuesday to the low 80s, and then a little more warmer on Wednesday back into the mid 80s. We are expecting a cool down by the end of the week as a cold front arrives on Friday. For WSPA 7 News, I'm meteorologist Grant Roberts.
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1: Weaverville is getting a new place to grab a paddle and hit the court. Ball Crank Pickleball Club is opening with 12 indoor courts inside a former industrial building on Reams Creek Road. The club is celebrating with a free grand opening on October the 24th. They're going to have music and food trucks and, of course, pickleball. You don't have to be a member to check this one out. So what can you expect inside this new space and what makes it different? Head to 828newsnow.com to get a peek inside Ball Crank Pickleball Club and read more about its grand opening there. And Asheville voters will have one more chance to hear from mayoral and city council candidates before early voting begins. The forum is this Wednesday from 6 to 8 at High Wire Brewing. They're going to be covering topics like housing, transportation, and growth. Want to know what's on the agenda and details about the forum? Just head to 828newsnow.com for the rest of those details. And a Florida woman is getting a lot of attention online after a surprising discovery during a shopping trip to TJ Maxx. And even her own mom had a hard time believing what she was seeing.
2: Guys, the funniest part of this entire video is my mom does not believe that that really exists.
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2: 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I went to TJ Maxx today. I could not believe it.
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1: 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I called her name. She called me back within 15 minutes at 240-9650, and she got to pick her purse. 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It was a black Kate Spade, like a $200 purse. 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
1: Every year around this time, there's a topic of discussion, a little bit of an unpopular opinion. I do not like candy corn. I think the consistency is weird. I think the taste is weird. And you're either on the candy corn team or you're not. How about you? Those phone lines are open. 240-9650. Hey, it's Melanie. Who's this?
2: Hi, this is Kinsley, and I was calling to tell you about my Halloween candy.
1: Okay, get into it, Kinsley.
2: I personally think that candy corn is delicious, and I will be throwing away all Twizzlers.
1: Okay, Twizzlers, I'm with you. I do not like Twizzlers. Kinsley, Twizzlers taste like the package.
2: Yeah, they're a little rubbery.
1: Like plasticky. But you like the candy corn, huh?
2: Yeah, it's pretty good.
1: That's a controversial take. You know, some people hate candy corn.
2: I'm not one of them. Count me out.
1: Do you know the little pumpkins that taste like candy corn, too?
2: Yes, those are my favorite.
1: Those are my son Matthew's favorite. I love that.
2: They're so good.
1: Do you like the chocolate candy corns?
2: No, I just like the original.
1: The original kind. Well, thanks for weighing in, Kinsley. Have a great day.
2: You too.
1: Eat
2: Bye.
1: Lots of candy corn.
2: I'll try. Bye.
1: All right, fight me. Come at me. Candy corn, yay or nay? Those lines are open. 240-9650.
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1: 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I called her name. She called me back within 15 minutes at 240-9650, and she got to pick her purse. 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It was a black Kate Spade, like a $200 purse. So keep listening. 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
1: Halloween is going to be here before you know it, and we're talking candy. Phone lines are open at 240-9650. I've got Nicole on the line. Nicole, what Halloween candy are you fighting for, and what's going straight in the trash, girl?
2: It's super easy. Any kind of like candy corn or Swedish fish are directly into the bin for me.
1: Yes.
2: And like a Snickers or like a Baby Ruth bar, I'm going to steal out of my kid's candy bucket.
1: Okay, you're a girl after my own heart. What do you feel about the Reese's pumpkins?
2: I mean, I feel like it tastes like a Reese's, but does not look like a pumpkin.
1: Correct, but they are delicious. I'm with you on the candy corn. Yeah. I think candy corns are so nasty.
2: Oh, yeah.
1: So that's Nicole's answer. What is yours? 240-9650. What Halloween candy are you fighting for, and what's going straight in the garbage? If

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2: Happy Monday. We have sunshine with no chance of rain as we head through the next several days. High temperatures today will be in the mid-70s. Then we will cool down to the low 50s overnight. Your Tuesday, we'll see high temperatures in the low 80s. We'll have more sunshine with no rain. That'll continue on Wednesday with high temperatures in the low to mid-80s. As we head into the end of the week, we are expecting still some dry weather, but a cold front is on its way. For WSPA 7 News, I'm meteorologist Grant Roberts.
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1: Weaverville is getting a new place to grab a paddle and hit the court. Ball Crank Pickleball Club is opening with 12 indoor courts inside a former industrial building on Reams Creek Road. The club is celebrating with a free grand opening on October the 24th. They're going to have music and food trucks and, of course, pickleball. You don't have to be a member to check this one out. So what can you expect inside this new space and what makes it different? Head to 828newsnow.com to get a peek inside Ball Crank Pickleball Club and read more about its grand opening there. And Asheville voters will have one more chance to hear from mayoral and city council candidates before early voting begins. The forum is this Wednesday from 6 to 8 at High Wire Brewing. They're going to be covering topics like housing, transportation, and growth. Want to know what's on the agenda and details about the forum? Just head to 828newsnow.com for the rest of those details. And a Florida woman is getting a lot of attention online after a surprising discovery during a shopping trip to TJ Maxx. And even her own mom had a hard time believing what she was seeing.
2: Guys, the funniest part of this entire video is my mom does not believe that that really exists.
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2: 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I went to TJ Maxx today. I could not believe it.
1: It's a women's restroom at TJ Maxx that has a row of toilets with no stalls. 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
1: We're talking Halloween candy. Which candy do you absolutely have to have or eat out of your kid's trick-or-treat bag? And which is going straight to the trash? Phone lines are open. 240-9650. Hey, it's Melanie. Who's this?
2: Hey, this is Gene. You just gave my wife a purse a while ago.
1: I sure did.
2: Yeah. He's talking about the candy. What candy for Halloween?
1: Yes. Which candy do you love and you got to have it, or which one do you want to throw out?
2: No, I love the candy corn.
1: You do? Now tell me why. Tell me why, Gene.
2: Why do I love candy corn?
1: Yeah. You like the consistency?
2: It's just since I've been a kid, I've always ate it. So.
1: Hey, which one do you not like? Which one are you like, ugh?
2: Well, I'm allergic to peanuts. So, before I became allergic to peanuts, the ones that had the yellow with red ribbon candy, it was like a Tootsie Roll-like looking thing.
1: Oh, yes, I know what you're talking about. I know exactly what you're talking about. Those were weird, Gene, for real. Hey, do you like, you know the candy corn consistency, but they're little pumpkins. They're in the shape of a pumpkin, like my son loves those. That's his favorite.
2: Yeah, we actually got a bag at home.
1: Hey, Gene, did you sign your wife up for Pick Your Purse, or did she do it?
2: No, she did it.
1: Darn, I was hoping to give you some credit. I thought if you'd done it, you got some brownie points, you might get you some candy corn.
2: I'll get it anyway.
1: Well, thanks for the call. Have a great day and enjoy that purse.
2: You too. All right.
1: Now, maybe Gene can fill that new pocketbook full of cash. What Halloween candy are you fighting for and what's going straight in the trash? 240-9650. Those candy lines are open.
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1: Yesterday, I got to be a Cajun cook-off judge. I didn't have that on my bingo card, but the Asheville Mardi Gras asked me if I would do that. Now, between us, y'all know I hate seafood. And let me tell you, seafood was in everything. There was shrimp. Well, rabbit's not seafood, but that was nasty. Alligator was in there, shrimp, crab, crawfish. I mean, all the things. I did taste every single one because these were chefs that really were trying their best, so I had to do my job. I've got a video of how Greg thought I would eat that seafood while we were at the event on our Facebook page if you want to check that out. If you want to become a member of the Asheville Mardi Gras, your membership money goes back to helping them do the parade every year. I had such a blast. We were at Wicked Weed Funkatorium. Everybody was dressed to the nines, and it was just a fun day for a good cause. And we got a nice break in the rain, which was nice. And poor Greg, my husband, I drag him everywhere the Melanie Show's got to go, and he was feeling feisty yesterday. You can check that out on our Facebook page.
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1: I thought this was an interesting study because, let's be honest, buying a house these days in this economy, whew, you practically need to win the lottery just to afford the down payment. So apparently people are getting creative with new home ownership. A new study found that 71% of Americans would consider buying a house with someone other than their spouse to make it affordable. We're talking like parents, siblings, adult kids, and even friends. And 60% say they'd rather own half of a house with somebody than keep renting and waiting until they can afford one on their own. Isn't that crazy? I thought that was a really high statistic. I mean, I get it. Splitting the bills, splitting the mortgage, stop throwing away money on rent. But isn't there a downside in the relationship part of it, maybe? Listen, I love my girlfriends, but I don't know if I want to split a mortgage with them for the next 30 years. So let's talk about it. Would you buy a house with your best friend, your brother, your parents, or somebody else besides your spouse to make home ownership happen so you could quit renting and throwing away money? You'd just go in halfsies with someone else. 240-9650, would you? Now, I guess if my husband passed away, I might would buy a house with some of my girlfriends. Huh. Now, that doesn't sound like too bad of an idea.

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0: Indoor courts inside a former industrial building on Reams Creek Road. The club is celebrating with a free grand opening on October the 24th. They're going to have music and food trucks and, of course, pickleball. You don't have to be a member to check this one out. So what can you expect inside this new space and what makes it different? Head to 828newsnow.com to get a peek inside Ball Crank Pickleball Club and read more about its grand opening there. And Asheville voters will have one more chance to hear from mayoral and city council candidates before early voting begins. The forum is this Wednesday from 6 to 8 at High Wire Brewing. They're going to be covering topics like housing, transportation, and growth. Want to know what's on the agenda and details about the forum? 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And a Florida woman is getting a lot of attention online after a surprising discovery during a shopping trip to TJ Maxx. And even her own mom had a hard time believing what she was seeing.
1: Guys, the funniest part of this entire video is my mom does not believe that that really exists.
2: It's AI.
1: She thinks I made up this video.
2: You guys tell me all the time that I don't...
1: It's not. I went to TJ Maxx today. I could not believe it.
0: It's a women's restroom at TJ Maxx that has a row of toilets with no stalls. 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
1: Okay, you know, from time to time, I like to tell a stupid dad joke. 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Why did the scarecrow win an award? He was outstanding in his field. I mean, come on. That is pretty funny. If you've got a better one, let's hear it. 240-9650. 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He was outstanding in his field. But I cracked myself up.
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1: Every year around this time, there's a topic of discussion, a little bit of an unpopular opinion. I do not like candy corn. I think the consistency is weird. I think the taste is weird. And you're either on the candy corn team or you're not. How about you? Those phone lines are open. 240-9650. Hey, it's Melanie. Who's this?
2: Hi, this is Kinsley, and I was calling to tell you about my Halloween candy.
1: Okay, get into it, Kinsley.
2: I personally think that candy corn is delicious, and I will be throwing away all Twizzlers.
1: Okay, Twizzlers, I'm with you. I do not like Twizzlers. Kinsley, Twizzlers taste like the package.
2: Yeah, they're a little rubbery.
1: Like plasticky. But you like the candy corn, huh?
2: Yeah, it's pretty good.
1: That's a controversial take. You know, some people hate candy corn.
2: I'm not one of them. Count me out.
1: Do you know the little pumpkins that taste like candy corn, too?
2: Yes, those are my favorite.
1: Those are my son Matthew's favorite. I love that.
2: They're so good.
1: Do you like the chocolate candy corns?
2: No, I just like the original.
1: The original kind. Well, thanks.

0: 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Kinsley, have a great day.
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1: I'll try. Bye. 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
0: All right, fight me. 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Candy corn, yay or nay? Those lines are open. 240-9650.
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4: Happy Monday. We have sunshine with no chance of rain as we head through the next several days. High temperatures today will be in the mid-70s. Then we will cool down to the low 50s overnight. Your Tuesday, we'll see high temperatures in the low 80s. We'll have more sunshine with no rain. That'll continue on Wednesday with high temperatures in the low to mid-80s. As we head into the end of the week, we are expecting still some dry weather, but a cold front is on its way. For WSPA 7 News, I'm meteorologist Grant Roberts.
5: From your morning coffee to your evening drive, it's good music to put you in a good mood. And it starts right now. 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